0: National Radio News.
1: Good morning, I'm David Cameron. US President Donald Trump says he's not satisfied with Iran's latest peace proposal and he's not sure a deal can be reached to end the war. Mr. Trump says all talks are currently by phone after he cancelled a planned trip by his envoys to Pakistan last week.
2: The trip is a very long one and we're doing everything in terms of the negotiation telephonically. They've made strides, but I'm not sure if they ever get there.
1: Meantime, Australia is in discussions with the United States to help reopen the Strait of Hormuz. It's been a major focus of talks to end the conflict. Prime Minister Anthony Albanese says it's in the world's interest to get the vital waterway open.
3: Because this is having a devastating impact on the global economy. We'll discuss those things respectfully. And what we want to see, though, is for a de-escalation. We want to see peace.
1: A man has appeared in a British court charged with attempted murder after two Jewish men were stabbed in North London on Wednesday. 45-year-old Essa Suleiman is also accused of attempting to murder a third person earlier in the day in South London. Here's the BBC's Dominic Cassiani.
4: He appeared in the dock flanked by two custody officers wearing a police cell issue grey tracksuit. He had visible bruising on both sides of his face. He sat initially with his arms tightly clasped across his front, confirmed his name and date of birth, and then effectively the charges were read out in court and some of the circumstances of the case.
1: There are growing calls to make sight-saving eye treatments more accessible and affordable for older Australians. Advocates are pushing for a new government incentive to encourage more specialists to bulk bill treatment for age-related macular degeneration. CEO of the Macular Disease Foundation, Dr. Cathy Chapman, says regional areas face particular challenges.
5: Across Australia, about 84% of ophthalmologists are based in major cities. So this leaves only 16% of ophthalmologists providing treatment to the 27% who live in regional, rural and remote areas. So ultimately, our program would help keep more Australians independent, mobile and connected to their communities.
1: A campaign is aiming to educate Australians of the threat posed by feral deer to the environment and public safety. Cute But Costing Us Dearly is an online campaign aimed at building awareness of the invasive species. National Feral Deer Management Coordinator Dr. Jane McKenzie spoke to National Radio News about what the campaign hopes to achieve.
6: We've got an awareness campaign out at the moment encouraging people to report sightings or signs of deer on the DeerScan app, which is part of the feral scan app, which covers other pest species as well. And the reason we want people to report them is that this helps us build up an idea of where deer are, and this will hopefully lead to us being out of control and prevent their continued spread.
1: Sport, and in the AFL, a thrilling one-point victory for Adelaide over Port Adelaide, 76-75. The Crows' Braden Cook nailed a game-winning goal with 10 seconds remaining. Fremantle defeated the Western Bulldogs 114-102. In the NRL, the Melbourne Storm has suffered a club-record seventh straight loss. The Dolphins surged to win 28 points to 10. North Queensland Cowboys defeated Canterbury Bankstown 28 points to 12.
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0: This is Chelsea, a Fernwood Fitness Hornsby member. 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
4: Good morning, I'm David Cameron. US President Donald Trump says his doubtful negotiations will end the war with Iran. Despite Tehran signalling it wants talks, Donald Trump says he wasn't satisfied with the latest proposal.
5: They're having a tremendous problem getting along with each other in Iran. The leadership is very disjointed. It's got 2 to 3 groups, maybe 4, and it's a very disjointed leadership. And with that being said, they all want to make a deal, but they're all messed up.
4: Weekend AFL matches have been cancelled in Alice Springs out of respect for the family of Kumanjai Little Baby. Her accused murderer, 47-year-old Jefferson Lewis, is expected to be formally charged within days after being released from hospital into NT police custody. Rapper Baker Boy has postponed a show scheduled for Alice Springs tonight and says he'll donate the proceeds from a show in Darwin last night to the girl's family. The Victorian Liberal Party are looking to retain the state seat of Nepean in today's by-election. Labor didn't stand a candidate, but there are expected to be strong challenges from One Nation and Independents. Have you ever tried to assemble flat-pack furniture and found it's not quite as straightforward as expected? The final of the World Flatpack Championships has taken place in London. Here's the BBC's Mark Ashdown.
6: From dowels and brackets to lost instructions, building flatpack furniture can prove a tester for even the strongest relationship. The world's best professionals have taken it to the next level, facing off this morning at Excel London to determine the best of the best. In front of a live audience, two groups of 4 finalists were tasked with building a Billy bookcase, an icon of the IKEA range, with the fastest 4 progressing to an ultimate showdown, constructing a bedside table. Hayley McCauley from Wigan retained her title. She'd won the first ever championship last year. She managed her build in 8 minutes and 20 seconds, shaving almost a minute from her previous record. And crucially, Hayley had no rogue leftover screws.
4: Sport, and in their AFL showdown, a thrilling 1-point victory for Adelaide over Port Adelaide, 76-75. The Crows' Braden Cook nailed a game-winning goal with 10 seconds remaining.
7: Huge tackle. Curtain out wide. Cook for the win!
4: Audio courtesy of Fox. Fremantle defeated the Western Bulldogs 114-102. In the NRL, the Melbourne Storm has suffered a club record 7th straight loss. The Dolphins surged from behind to win 28 points to 10 at Lang Park. The North Queensland Cowboys defeated Canterbury Bankstown 28-12. And a record number of participants will take on the Busselton Triathlon in its 25th year. Laura Devoy reports.
8: Nearly 3,000 people are donning wetsuits for this weekend's Busselton Festival of Triathlon. Races of numerous distances will be held today and tomorrow, including the Australian Long Distance Triathlon Championships and the National Championships. 5 participants are looking to complete the course for the 25th time, having competed in every edition of the event. Organisers say more than 1,300 people are participating for the first time this year. For 750 of them, it will be their first ever triathlon. Thousands of spectators are also expected.
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0: Absolutely beautiful music as we kick things off from the land down under. It's Ayu Bowen from Sydney, ladies and gentlemen. 27, turning 28 later this year. Talk about Miles Smith with a bit of stargazing as we bring you the feel goods from Sydney to Colombo and all across the globe. This, my friend, is the Brad and Kiara Show.
1: Thank you so much for joining us today, and we hope you've had a great start to the month of May. That's correct. We are into the fifth month for the year 2026, and this weekend we'll be talking about some great stuff with you as you enjoy a couple of days off before another hectic week begins. So keep you tuned in to the Brad and Kiara Show.
0: Absolutely brilliant. After last weekend, we saw, of course, what happened at the SSC, the Battle of the Saints. For the Pete Wrights who may have not heard what happened, the Josephians, of course, won the 52nd Battle of the Saints. I just thought of reminding you the good news, because it was absolutely brilliant and kind of looked like a one-sided affair. But anyway, let's talk about that later as the show continues. Now, coming up on the show today, we got updates connecting the Thomians here in Sydney, the Josephians in Sydney. Things do not stop there. We also got the Familians with an update. We have another fantastic Sri Lankan event put together by the Sri Lanka Dance Academy in Sydney. For those of you looking for a good outing, I will give you details on that. A new author on the show, who's of course responsible for our teardrop, talk about Ranuk Vijayasingham. He's going to be on the show very soon. Things do not stop there. We have, of course, Ashok Ferry, who's also going to be on the show talking about his book, Hot Butter Cuttlefish. So many things the way you want it, as we connect you with a lot of important and interesting things, from cybersecurity headlines to accidents, you name it, everything that possibly could have happened in the last week. We've got the details connecting everything you want.
1: And we had an extra day off because last weekend was a long weekend for us, and some experiences that we've had we will be sharing with you on the show, plus some stories and movies that we've watched and TV shows that we've enjoyed that we would love to share with you. If there's anything you would like to talk to us about or something you would like us to feature on the show, let us know through our WhatsApp Global line and our social pages.
0: It's your one-stop shop for all things lifestyle, ladies and gentlemen. It is a family radio show. We call it the Brad and Kiara Show, that plays every single weekend. As always, no icing on the cake. Let's get down to those feel goods. A bit of script right now with

0: See, I told you, we got the feel goods, and that's the kind of music you need in the morning that just, you know, lifts you up and puts you in such a good mood, no matter what's going on. Maybe a bit of negativity that we all got going in some corner. This is that moment where, you know, you feel good about anything that you could pick up and then try to ride that, you know, good feeling, which is essential as, of course, you go about your day. Ladies and gentlemen, you're listening to the Brad and Kiara Show. Coming up on the show, I was lucky enough to catch a couple of good movies with, of course, Kiara, one starring the beautiful Charlize Theron. Man, She looks good, and she's got a fantastic movie that a lot of people are talking about, together with Taron Egerton as well as Eric Bana, the Australian actor. That is a good one on one of the most popular streaming services. We'll give you details on that. And I ended up watching a fabulous movie directed by the great Clint Eastwood. If you're into law dramas connecting, of course, courtroom scenarios, this is a movie that we highly, highly encourage you to watch. We'll talk about these movies through the box office. Stick around for that coming up as the show goes on. But talk about movies. We were at the theaters watching one of the most talked about movies these days. Mm-hmm. We're not going to get deep into it right now, but we'll surely talk about that as the show goes on.
1: As you said, when something's, you know, talked about a lot, you would think that you would enjoy it as well, right? And that was the case for the movie for us. But there's a TV show that a lot of people I know have recommended to me, and I can see so many people on social media are talking about it. But for some reason, I'm not really into it as much as I thought I would be.
0: Just for the record, I have no idea about this TV show,
1: yes,
0: right?
1: Yes, it's a Chinese TV show, as people call it, a C-drama. And it's got 40 episodes. So if you want to like watch it, you have to commit, right? Because it's quite an investment of time. I have watched like 11 episodes now because I'm still trying to find this turning point where I'm going to be hooked, and it's still not there. And I'm wondering to myself, have I missed something? What's the hook here? Because I'm still struggling to find the reason why people are talking about it so much. I completely understand part of the plot is that the male lead is very attractive, so people are making like huge posts about him. But other than that fact, I'm just waiting for something in this TV show to actually make me commit to watch the rest of the 20-something episodes that I should watch.
0: Interesting. Kiara scored this with her girlfriends. Vimali is the course, I think. But either way, ladies and gentlemen, if you just tuned in, coming up on the show, we got, of course, some exciting music that we found in the deep, dark, attic in the Brad and Kiara showroom. We found some of these songs from the 90s. One is going to be next on the show, featuring a well-known girl group from back in the day, British American and pop group. Stick around if you want to find out what this song is. Inside, of course, Backtrack Plus. Right now, it's Thilani from the Sri Lanka Dance Academy.
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3: Hi, this is Thilani from the Sri Lankan Dance Academy of Sydney on the Brad and Kiara Show. We'll be hosting Ape Gamkore, which is a Sri Lankan village-style concert / dance event where there's a live band and you can dance the night away, as well as we'll be having many other performances done by the Sri Lankan Dance Academy of Sydney, as well as singing from professional singers around Australia. So it'll be a great night. There'll be a lot of stalls available for food. So it'll be a great night. Bring your friends along and come experience this village-style Sri Lankan event in Sydney. So this is at Donmore Community Centre, 5 p.m. on the 9th of May. 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
4: Greetings from Sydney. Riaz Jeffrey here from the Old Josephians Association of NSW on the Brad and Kiara Show. As many of you know, St. Joseph's College Colombo celebrated its 130th anniversary this March. We are hosting the White and Blue Legacy Ball to mark the 130 years of St. Joseph's College. It all happens on the 27th of June at the showroom. That's at the Hornsby RSL. Our main act for the night is Majesty, flown in from Melbourne. We also have a special guest performance by Krishan Pereira, who many of you will know from the Warehouse Project. Tickets are available from any of our committee members. That's Lalit, Fidel, Praveen, Shana, Kaviran, or anybody else. You can also follow the Old Joe's NSW Facebook page for updates and contact details. We'll be updating some of the band details and some of their music hits, etc. as we go along. That's all from me for now. Can't wait to see you at the White and Blue Legacy Ball. Bye for now.
0: Sri Lankan events in Australia.
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11: Backtrack. 1998. I want you.

0: good is it to hear these ladies after such a long time? They sold over a million records back, of course, when they came out somewhere close to the 2000s. This song came out in 1998, As You Gathered. Solid harmony. Ladies and gentlemen were responsible for 5 singles, 1 album, before they called it a day in the year 2000. But then we've got news that last year they actually decided to regroup again. So you just might hear new music from these ladies in the days to come. But of course, they did have songs like this one, I Want You to Want Me, as we bring back the feel goods through, of course, Backtrack on the Brad and Kiara Show.
1: Is it the era for regrouping? I feel like a lot of bands that were quite popular in the late 90s and early noughties are now sort of coming back into the scene.
0: If you had something that was good back in the day that of course did well, and then you tried everything else which did not really work, go back to what worked well, regroup, do whatever you can and try to do it all over again, because now you've got TikTok, you've got all kinds of social media platforms which surely is going to earn you a lot of money that you probably had no idea it would do back in the 90s.
1: And speaking of which, Brad has purchased tickets for another boy band for us to enjoy in a couple of weeks. So hopefully that will be a really good one as well.
0: We'll talk more about that. Of course, another well-known band from the late 90s, early noughties in the United Kingdom will be touring Australia in the coming weeks. We'll give you some details around that. But that, of course, is another story that we will most certainly get into as the show continues.
1: And we've got some great stuff to talk to you about this weekend as well. A TV show that I came across that I think I should fall in the category of maybe quirky and comedic, but not really in a lighthearted way. But if you're sort of, you know, in the millennials group, you may love it, especially if you're a female. We'll give you the details coming up on the show.
0: It's a short week for our listeners in Australia as well as Sri Lanka. Monday was a public holiday in certain parts of Australia. New South Wales was lucky to get that. And then, of course, Friday is Labor Day in Sri Lanka, which makes it a long weekend for our listeners back in sunny Sri Lanka. Sure hope you're enjoying whatever you've got planned. We've got the hits to keep you going. Here's

0: just ahead of their last world tour, this was that album that came out, Moon Music. And if you're looking for this song, you might need to remember that there are no gaps when you type "feels like I'm falling in love," which of course can keep you completely lost if you're looking for that song. So no gaps. Everything is written together. First release of the album, Moon Music. Oh yes, it surely sounds absolutely brilliant. Coldplay this morning on the Brad and Kiara show.
1: I want to talk about an experience we had last weekend, which I think most of us had mixed feelings about. So I think it was on Monday. We went to the city, and on our way to this particular location that we were going to, we passed this.
0: Our modeling session finally happened, ladies and gentlemen. That's what we need to talk about. But Kiara did not bring the osaria or the saria, and I forgot the sarama. It was a disaster.
1: Yes.
0: But of course, we managed to do at least part of 20% of what we wanted to do. You will see the visuals the shots, the photo shoot very soon, ladies and gentlemen.
1: Anyway, partly because I think we went there quite early. So I think, you know, we had an early start to the day, which is why we passed this very popular cafe / croissant outlet that our daughter and I have been wanting to go to. And
0: oh, y'all knew about this?
1: Yes.
0: That's why we got off at the place we got off.
1: Yes.
0: Okay, right.
1: So we decided, rather than going to it like on our way to our location, we will go into it on our way back, which was probably not the best choice, because by the time we went back, there was a line.
0: Pang Polima. Yes, I'm not kidding you.
1: And I'm not a huge fan of lines to, you know, get food, right? I would much rather go when it's not busy. But you know, some people don't mind it.
0: Mm-hmm.
1: But because we had promised her, and because we said yes, we will do it, and this is like the third time she'd asked, we thought, okay, we will stand in line, because it was moving fairly like, you know, quickly. So we stood in line, and just to set the scene, this cafe has no seats, so it's like a, you know, few concrete slabs where you have to stand and eat your food and drink your coffee if you wanted to do it indoors, or you could obviously ask for takeaway, right? Which is what we opted for. So we went in, and you could pick like the, you know, types of croissants you wanted, which were on display. And then this is the interesting part: the person who takes down your order, that person, after taking down your order, it's not like a production line kind of, you know, place where one person takes the order, they give you a number, or they take down their name, and then somebody else packs it up for you, and they call out your name, and you grab it and you walk out. That is not how it's done there.
0: Oh.
1: It's very personalized. The person who takes down your order then moves away from the counter to pack your food for you, and they, you know, they take a considerable amount of time to make sure the croissants don't get squished or touch each other, and you know, nice little presented boxes and bags, and then they walk up
0: that
1: to you.
0: That is what was happening. I was trying to figure out why, because I'm used to the normal thing, like mali cutlet tuna dana cutlet cheesecake kai patty skelly tuna dana cutlet hari robala dana, and then, you know, somebody has to get up the little bag and charabara bag,
1: it's
0: and they
1: more faster. Yes.
0: And I was wondering what's going on. This kind of reminded me, with the Vesak season around the corner, like a dancer. I mean, just standing in line, waiting in line, I'm like, oh, ice cream, and then after everything, this, nobody finishes the food either.
1: No, we finished it. It was
0: I can't find one still in a box.
1: No,
0: oh,
1: it's
0: man.
1: All gone. But anyway, I was thinking to myself, like, it's kind of personalized service where they come up to you and give you your thing and, you know, have you go on your way. But the line probably could have been shorter if they moved it into a more efficient way of serving the food or giving you the food after you've placed your order. But it's, I guess, depending on what you want and sort of the brand of that cafe/croissant shop that they want to maintain. But it was interesting.
0: I will not be visiting that place again. Right now, Himal from St. Thomas's College, OBA, here in Sydney and ACT, has an update.
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3: 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My name is Himal Wickremasinghe, and I'm the current president of the STC OBA New South Wales ACT. And on behalf of the committee, I would like to warmly invite you all to the Tomian Family Night 2026, happening on the 13th of June at the Rosedale Community Centre. We've got a mouth-watering buffet organized, exciting raffle prizes, and live music featuring the Legacy Band to keep your feet tapping all night long. 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
0: 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It is a show with a real difference. Now, netball season officially begins this weekend as parents will be of course, trying to get to the courts before it's too late. That's right, Saturday mornings normally get quite hectic. 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Now, coming up on the show, we got so many things the way you want it. 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

0: most popular songs of that album, Coast to Coast, if you can remember, from the year 2000, which of course saw producers in the category or caliber of Simon Cowell as well as Mariah Carey. Yes, they had some heavyweights behind the scene. And of course, they wrote that luck. It was quite big, some really big songs. Talk about, of course, Westlife on the Brad and Kiara Show.
1: Last weekend, because it was a long weekend, we were able to watch quite a bit of TV and head into the cinema.
0: Yes.
1: For a movie that we've been wanting to watch for a couple of days, I think, originally when it came out on Thursday. No, as in when it came out, because it came out last weekend. And we had a few days lined up, but finally it was on Monday early this week that we actually got to watch it. And I have to say, it's been a worthwhile wait. I loved the movie. The casting was perfect. It just took you back to the music that you loved and reminded you why you love this person's music so much.
0: I mean, there was a lot of critics before the movie
1: the
0: opened,
1: reviews,
0: which got me a little worried as well, because, you know, I wasn't sure what to expect.
1: Yes.
0: But yes, as you said, once you sat there and you started hearing the beats, you started feeling the music, you were living that moment, and every beat took you to those albums, took you to those days when these songs came out and ruled radio. It was absolutely beautiful, and I think the direction taken for the movie was sensational. It was just beautiful. I mean, of course, you can find flaws and you can say that was like not like this and so forth, but the way they did it, for somebody who would want to know a bit about MJ, I think this is that movie that, you know, creates such a beautiful story. And, you know, takes you to that moment how he redefined the music business, how he took ownership, how he brought his creativity and, of course, became the king of pop. How good is this movie? Michael is a movie you must watch.
1: And it's no surprise that it broke box office records in its opening weekend, becoming the highest grossing musical biopic opening ever, with a global total of roughly $217 to $227 million.
0: Jeffrey Jackson does an absolutely brilliant job, so does everybody else part of the cast. If you haven't watched it, make some time, go with the family, check this one out. It is a movie for, of course, you know, the next couple of months for sure, which is going to be a really good one. Ladies and gentlemen, the late great Michael

0: Yes, it's the kind of tunes you're going to hear wherever you go these days, because it's MJ Fever all over again.
1: And when you say wherever you go, it is wherever you go. So this week when I was in the office, you know how I told you they have music playing in the washrooms?
0: I know, posh toilets, okay.
1: So is Michael Jackson music? Michael Jackson's playlist basically on both days that
0: I
1: went
0: into... it is, you know, music for the toilets or somebody in one of the cubicles in the corner listening to Michael Jackson.
1: No, this like the toilets are away from where the, you know, the desks are.
0: Somebody in one of the toilets could be listening to music, right? I mean, that happens.
1: It's like overhead proper like PA music, but it's MJ music this week.
0: Ladies and gentlemen, if you just tuned in, good morning to you. You're listening to the Brad and Kiara Show. Last weekend, the old Joes got together and put on a fantastic show. It was the first ever Josephian Cycle Parade, and it didn't stop just with the cycles. They also had, of course, some EVs and the bikes, and everything was going on. It looked colorful through social media and, of course, news channels covering this event. It looked like an absolute success, but putting such an event would have always been, of course, challenging, especially when you got students, children, and then, of course, coordinating, you know, bicycles in the city of Colombo. With, of course, a Joe Pete big match happening that same day. That would have been a lot of hard work because, you know, there's a lot of room for things to go wrong. And all it takes is one thing which could become a disaster. But luckily, touch wood, nothing in that sort happened. It was an absolute success. And we asked, of course, the main man behind this event. He's, of course, the General Secretary of the 2006 batch at St. Joseph's College. Ladies and gentlemen, it's Roshan Fernando back on the show. We asked him that first question. How was that experience?
2: Look, it's not easy to put together a cycle parade in the city of Colombo during the Joe Pete Limited encounter with kids, and then we also got the EVs, bikers, and quite a lot of things to coordinate with, especially the authorities as well, which was quite a task, but interesting at the same time. Touchwood, we managed to put the event through without any issues in a successful manner.
0: Yeah, that is for sure. Thank you very much, Roshan Fernando, this morning on the Brad and Kiara Show, and that was very evident. I was very impressed. I was following the social media page in particular, and I saw, of course, ahead of the event, they had the rules and regulations that were uploaded, asking people that, you know, these things are going to be followed. You got to make sure you go by them. Speed limits, they work closely with the Sri Lanka police, and of course, criteria from them. Everything was very clearly put together so that everybody knew what to expect. And I think when you organize events in that nature, you could expect things to go smoothly, which I think is how and why it was a success. Roshan Fernando, the General Secretary, this morning on the Brad and Kiara Show.
1: And when it comes to these events, safety is quite important as well because there are students involved. So we wanted to know from Roshan, how many students were involved and how the plan worked?
2: The event was very successful, where there were over 100 school kids participating for this event, and overall there was about 250 people participating on this event. We worked with the police, old boys from school, and many volunteers, where everyone came together to make this event a success.
0: Talk about collaborating, coordinating, and making sure everything goes according to plan. Well done. And Roshan Fernando this morning on the Brad and Kiara Show. And finally, as we all know, this project was not just about having a good time on Saturday. It was a project to raise funds for something really worthwhile, as of course the 2006 batch at St. Joseph's College, the Josephian Vehicle Parade team collaborated or were trying to assist the deaf and blind school in Ratmalana. So we wanted to know, how is that progressing and what exactly is going to happen?
2: Yes, we will be donating 3 smart boards to the deaf and blind school in Ratmalana from the funds which we have collected from this project, and we hope to hand over the smart boards to the deaf and blind school on Saturday the 9th of May, and we hope that we can make a difference for the kids in school by uplifting the educational standards for a better future. Also, finally, the event went perfectly, where the Josephians managed to beat the Petrites last weekend at the Singhalese Sports Club. To sum up the event, what truly stood out was the strong sense of brotherhood between the Josephians and the Petrites. Despite the rivalry, it's this shared spirit of unity that defines us. After all, we proudly carry the name Battle of the Saints.
0: Spoken like a true Joe indeed. That's Roshane Fernando this morning on the Brad and Kiara show. And of course, it is that brotherhood. It is such a good feeling. And yeah, love the fact that you connected it to the win connecting the 50 over Joe Pete last weekend. But all in all, keep up the good work. We will love to back you guys when you've got, of course, more projects happening around town. That's Roshane from the batch of 2006 at St. Joseph's College, Colombo 10.
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0: Now, this was actually the fourth single of his album Reckless, if you can remember, recorded back in 1984 and released the following year in 1985. One of the best songs released by the Canadian Bryan Adams as we step into our second hour. It's Ayu Bowman from Sydney right here on the Brad and Kiara Show.
1: And we hope you're having a great one so far. Whatever you have planned this weekend, make sure you keep us in the background. If you're out and about getting stuff done or maybe adding some fitness into your routine, good for you. Or if you just want to take it easy, maybe spend some time on your sofa or your couch or maybe just in bed, whatever the case may be, we hope you have a fantastic weekend.
0: If you're looking for some good movies this weekend, this is that hour where we're going to get deep into two movies that we highly recommend. Stick around. Clint Eastwood is the director connecting one, and the other is a movie shot right here in Sydney or New South Wales. We'll give you all the details as we connect you on to Netflix and two absolutely brilliant movies worth watching.
1: And if there's anything you would like to recommend, let us know through our WhatsApp global line, +61479191883, or through our social pages.
0: This on the show, we are going to introduce a rock tune that we haven't played for quite some time. Get ready, as of course, we bring in all genres to just make sure your weekend is, of course, that perfect cup of tea. That is the intention. That is always the idea. Ladies and gentlemen, we also got some stories connecting, of course, quite a few big headlines. Sri Lanka cricket very much in the news. We also got, of course, transfers, funds making it to the news like there's nobody's business. And we'll connect you with a lot of changes connecting, of course, leading sporting bodies as well, not just cricket, other areas as well. Everything you need to know will be discussed as always right here and only here on the Brad and Kiara Show.
1: More great music for your weekend. Here's Sabrina Carpenter.

0: A lot of people talking about her performance at Coachella, and specifically,
1: Madonna.
0: Yes, Madonna was featured as well. So, yes, a lot of people, you know, I think mixed feelings. Overall, her performance was really great. I think a lot of people taken aback maybe as to why Madonna was in the picture. But I thought their performance together was great as well. I actually liked it, so I don't know what the fuss is about.
1: Anything to do with Sabrina Carpenter. She's got everything perfectly done when it's music, the video, the production, the kind of beat that she goes with. I think she's very exciting, and I'm really looking forward to more music that this young lady will release in the years to come. Ladies and gentlemen, we were talking about some good movies that you could check out. Right now, we're going to take you right into one. Warner Brothers behind this one, directed by Clint Eastwood, a movie that stars some heavyweights. Toni Collette plays a role, J.K. Simmons, and the man from 24, Kiefer Sutherland, also stars in Jura number 2.
2: It was last October. It was raining, and I hit something. I got out the car and I looked around. I checked, I didn't see anything, and I figured it was a deer that ran off.
3: Okay, what's the problem?
2: I got called for jury duty, the Kendall Carter case.
4: 1 year ago, on October 25th, the defendant, James Seth, and his then-girlfriend, Kendall Carter, they had a fight. And he's gonna pay for what he did.
3: What are you telling me?
2: Maybe I didn't hit a deer.
3: Let me just ask you one thing. Did you guys ever look at any other suspect?
1: Oh, this is absolutely brilliant. It is, of course, a legal thriller produced by Clint Eastwood. Ladies and gentlemen, Jura number 2, which, of course, can connect you as well. Jury duty that some of us get called in for can, of course, turn things on its head if you watch this one. So please do consider watching this. That is now on Netflix as well.
0: And coming soon on the show, we will be featuring the author of Our Teardrop, Ranuk Vijay Singh.
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3: 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Investment tools are also changing. You have a very volatile market now. 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Real estate is a bit more of a stable investment. It's a good hedge, especially when you're looking at investing across borders. I'm Shalaka Vijayaratna. I'm the Executive Director and Deputy General Manager for the primary developer of the largest public-private partnership project in Sri Lanka and Sri Lanka's largest single FDI project to date. On the Brad and Kiara Show.
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7: Hi, this is Talini from the Sri Lankan Dance Academy of Sydney on the Brad and Kiara Show. We'll be hosting Ape Gamkore, which is a Sri Lankan village style concert / dance event where there's a live band and you can dance the night away, as well as we'll be having many other performances done by the Sri Lankan Dance Academy of Sydney, as well as singing from professional singers around Australia. So it'll be a great night. There'll be a lot of stalls available for food. So it'll be a great night. Bring your friends along and come experience this village style Sri Lankan event in Sydney. So this is at Donmore Community Centre, 5 p.m. on the 9th of May. Bring your friends along. And if you want more information, it's on our Facebook page, Sri Lankan Dance Academy of Sydney, or you can keep listening to the Brad and Kiara Show.
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0: Recorded back in 1998 as a charity record, if you missed out. Ladies and gentlemen, take that one. Let the music heal your soul. When was the last time you heard that? Right here, of course, on the Brad and Kiara Show.
1: Now, you've probably seen a few articles over the past couple of weeks and months on end around, you know, how robots or robotics are used for certain things. And over the past couple of weeks, again, we've seen races, as in running races,
0: where humans
1: had a lane and the robots had a lane. And then a couple of days ago, I saw this tennis match where a professional athlete played against a robot, and the robot won because it could see like through 9 cameras of different angles and

0: average, the average person would probably be more impressed on how quickly they can utilize it in their daily lives. I don't mean in an AI sense that people use at work or when it comes to their study, but I mean things that actually you physically have to do that is taking you away from maybe doing something you want to do. Personally, for me, I would be more impressed if that happened sooner rather than later.
1: I'm guessing it's available, but of course at a massive cost. Maybe the super rich maybe already having these.
0: Yes, something
1: these.
0: Like a... Remember that TV show, Small Wonder?
1: Yes, Vicky, was it?
0: Yes, that's right.
1: There
0: that's
1: you
0: right.
1: go. Well, that's the world we live in these days. But yeah, I think I get your point. You never know, in another 5-10 years' time, this just might be another extra family member connecting that Christmas card. Ladies and gentlemen, you are listening to the Brad and

0: That's the remix version, which came out in 2021 April. The Weeknd, Ariana Grande, Save Your Tears.
1: And last weekend, with 3 days available for us to watch whatever we wanted, we picked a movie that was out on Netflix, and it was fantastic. Charlize Theron did such a great job. And if you are looking for something that is high stakes, something that's got twists and turns, then Apex is the one for you.
0: Now, this interestingly was shot right here in Australia and in Sydney or New South Wales, connecting some of the national parks that we love visiting. The Blue Mountains National Park, from what I gathered, and it is beautiful. The scenery is absolutely fantastic. The storyline, well, it keeps you guessing. It is just brilliantly done. And I think one thing that everybody would, of course, love is to see this lady. She looks brilliant. Mm-hmm. I don't know how fit she is, but clearly she's capable of doing so many things. And she teams up with a fantastic cast. The Australian Eric Bana stars at the start of the movie.
1: Yeah.
0: And then, of course, it is all about

0: about Taron Egerton from that movie at the airport, if you remember, where he's the security guard, which was huge on Netflix. Now they're back, this time with Charlize Theron. Ladies and gentlemen, Apex is the movie, out through Netflix.
1: You going out alone? I wouldn't recommend it.
2: I'm trying to get to Grand Isle Narrows.
3: You want the easy way or the hard way?
4: The best way.
3: Think you can handle it?
2: Yeah, they think I can handle it.
5: You made it! It's me from the gas station.
2: Hey.
5: You having fun?
2: Something got into my gear last night and took everything.
5: I'm sorry. It's a drastic bummer. You hungry?
2: Just kind of looking for that gear.
3: So look, it's very simple. You've got until the very end of this song to get as far away from me as you can. You got the right shoes on? It'll be fine. What's the matter? Do you like danger?
2: Are you playing a game? Is that what you think we're doing? Let's do it.
5: We make a good team, don't we, eh?
0: Yeah, that's 95 minutes of great entertainment, ladies and gentlemen. If you're looking for a good movie to watch, it is an action thriller that is now out through Netflix, and that is the new Charlize Theron movie called Apex.
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6: If you are celebrating your birthday this weekend, we wish you all the very best, and you celebrate yours along with Dwayne The Rock Johnson.
0: How do you like that?
6: As well as David Beckham.
0: How old is The Rock?
6: He's mid-50s, 54-ish, I think. Mm-hmm. David Beckham celebrates his birthday this weekend as well.
0: Sir David Beckham, we've gone to mention that.
6: All right, great. Lily Allen as well.
0: Lily Allen, the singer. LDN. Oh, yeah, yes, I remember
6: yes.
0: her.
6: She celebrates her birthday. So does fashion designer Donatella Versace. Oh, and Christine Baranski. I love her. She is so good. So she plays Leonard's mum in The Big Bang Theory.
0: Oh,
6: yes,
0: really?
6: And she was in The Good Fight, The Good Wife. You know, she plays a lawyer. She was in Mamma Mia, the movies as well. So she's in a lot of, you know, movies, and she's fantastic. She celebrates her birthday this weekend as well.
0: Talk about our big birthdays this morning on the show. Ladies and gentlemen, see with you know these individuals are from the world of news. Sonali Vanigabaduge celebrates her birthday. Happy birthday to you, Sonali. We also got Roshant Amunugama, Melissa Ratnayake, Amaya Fernando, Asanka Senabi Ratna, Sean DeFry, who was, of course, part of your lifestyle station many moons back. Now, I believe he's in Canada. Happy birthday to you, Sean. We also got Tania Jayasinghe, Pumi Vijay Sundar, very active now in Australia, connecting, of course, Sydney and also ACT. Dehan Devage, connecting, of course, the Papare Band from Melbourne. Happy birthday to you. We also got Telanga Sumathi Pala celebrating his birthday this weekend. Deleka Arya Peruma. We got Dulanga Tiri Kahavala. If I got your name right, happy birthday to you. Damian David celebrates his birthday. Anselm Miranda. We got Harini Dias, Oshidi Piris. The list continues. Kasun Lakmal, Priyanta Samarakon, not forgetting Ramit, Madhu Mage. We also have, let me have a look, Samidi Nisanka, Ronali Michael, Ruklanti Vijay Singha, Nishadi Jayawardena, Priyanka Fernando. Our big birthdays this weekend. If you know any of these guys, please do call and wish them and tell them that you heard this right here on The Brad and Kiara Show.
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8: 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My name is Himal Vikramasinghe, and I'm the current president of the STC OBA New South Wales ACT. And on behalf of the committee, I would like to warmly invite you all to the Tomian Family Night 2026, happening on the 13th of June at the Rosedale Community Centre. 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
11: 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It's the Brad and Kiara show.

0: Corn, not forgetting Ramit, Madhu Mage. We also have, let me have a look, Samidi Nisanka, Ronali Michael, Ruklanti Vijay Singha, Nishadi Jayawardena, Priyanka Fernando. Our big birthdays this weekend. If you know any of these guys, please do call and wish them and tell them that you heard this right here on the Brad and Kiara Show.
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5: I'm working as an academic attached to Curtin University, but my passion has been writing since I was a kid. I have published 7 books, 2 English books. 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Hi, Bowen. Good morning. I'm Dr. Sunil Govindage. 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
7: Hi, this is Tilini from the Sri Lankan Dance Academy of Sydney on the Brad and Kiara Show. We'll be hosting Ape Gamkore, which is a Sri Lankan village style concert / dance event where there's a live band and you can dance the night away, as well as we'll be having many other performances done by the Sri Lankan Dance Academy of Sydney, as well as singing from professional singers around Australia. So it'll be a great night. 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
0: That's exactly what we love doing on the Brad and Kiara Show, being that link connecting the Sri Lankan community here in Sydney and of course all around the world. If you've got great events happening, please reach out, connect with us. We would love to talk about them so that everybody would get to know all about these fantastic events. Now, this weekend, some big events that you could be a part of. If you're in Sri Lanka, it makes life extra better. But if not, you can catch them, of course, online. It is going to be the annual rugby encounter between St. Joseph's College and St. Peter's. The battle for the Reverend Father Basil Veerathunga Memorial Shield starts at 4:15 p.m. on Saturday, the 2nd of May at Bumbalapitiya. Let's see what happens. Last weekend, the Josephians beat the Peets at the annual Jopeet 50 over cricket encounter. This weekend, can the Peterites, of course, regain that lost glory? Fingers crossed, we will find out over the weekend. Also, tomorrow, Sunday, that's the 3rd, it is going to be the New Zealand under 85 kg Tour of Sri Lanka final game to be played at Nettavella, Sunday, the 3rd of May.
8: And if there are any events happening around you, let us know through our WhatsApp global line, +61479191883, or through our social pages. We'd love to share the details with everyone so that more people can participate and enjoy what's happening around them.
0: A big thank you going out to, of course, Roshan Fernando from the batch of 2006 at St. Joseph's College for being back on the show to tell us, of course, about the success connecting the Josephine Cycle Parade, which took place last weekend. Thanks a lot, buddy. I want to wish you and the team all the very best. Himal Vikramasinghe, president of the St. Thomas's College OBA here in Sydney and ACT, gave you that update connecting the Thora dance happening in Sydney. Riaz from the Old Joes in Sydney gave us updates connecting the Josephian dance in Sydney. We, of course, will also have updates connecting our authors and their fantastic books. Ranuk has a new book, Artia Drop, that's going to be featured very soon through the bookstop, including Ashok Ferry's big one. It is Hot Butter Cattlefish. Sunil, based in Perth, also has some great books. He too is going to be on the show. A lot of things that you could expect if you keep listening

0: to the Brett and Kiara Show every single weekend. From wherever you catch us, make sure you continue to tune in, log in, so that you don't miss out on the fun.
1: And with that, it's time for us to wrap things up on the show. We hope you have a fantastic week ahead. We'll talk to you again next weekend. Until then, take care and stay safe.
0: As always, until that all happens, it's Jaya Veva from Sydney. And ladies and gentlemen, leave you with one of my favorite bands. They never became massive, but I love their music. It's Vertical Horizon with Everything You Want. Have a good one. Goodbye. God bless.

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5: Good morning, I'm David Cameron. Weekend AFL matches have been cancelled in Alice Springs out of respect for the family of Kumanjai Little Baby. Her accused murderer, 47-year-old Jefferson Lewis, is expected to be formally charged within days after being released from hospital into NT police custody. He's being held at an undisclosed facility in Darwin. Several Alice Springs businesses say they'll be closed over the weekend. Rapper Baker Boy has postponed a show scheduled for Alice Springs tonight and says he'll donate the proceeds from a show in Darwin last night to the girl's family. US President Donald Trump says he's not happy with Iran's latest peace proposals. Iranian state media said earlier that Tehran had delivered its latest proposals to Pakistan, which is mediating. The BBC's Shaima Khalil reports from Washington.
6: President Trump said a deal has been hard to reach in part because of what he described as discourse within the Iranian leadership. Earlier, the head of Iran's judiciary said that Tehran remained open to talks but would not accept the imposition of conditions under threats. Mr. Trump said he was briefed by U.S. Central Command, or CENTCOM, on Thursday for potentially resuming military strikes to ramp up pressure on Iran. CENTCOM has reportedly also asked for the deployment of supersonic missiles, which would give U.S. forces longer-range strike capabilities.
5: Police are investigating two arson attacks on licensed venues in Melbourne overnight. It follows a series of fire bombings targeting businesses across the city in recent weeks. Around 100 people were evacuated from a hotel fire in Sydney's Inner West this morning. Crews say all occupants were accounted for at the scene in Strathfield. Advocates say sight-saving eye treatments need to be more accessible and affordable for older Australians, especially in regional areas. The Macular Disease Foundation is pushing for government incentives to encourage more specialists to bulk bill injections for age-related macular degeneration. CEO Dr. Kathy Chapman says it's a growing problem.
7: Across Australia, about 84% of ophthalmologists are based in major cities, so this leaves only 16% of ophthalmologists providing treatment to the 27% who live in regional, rural and remote areas. So ultimately, our program would help keep more Australians independent, mobile and connected to their communities.
5: The US Department of Defence has announced it'll withdraw 5,000 troops from Germany. The decision comes a day after President Trump criticised German Chancellor Friedrich Merz, who suggested the US had been humiliated by Iranian negotiators. The Pentagon says the planned withdrawal follows a thorough review. Sport and in the Super Rugby, the Western Force have defeated the Waratahs 20 points to 17. The Reds host the Brumbies in Brisbane tonight. A record number of participants will take on the Busselton Triathlon in its 25th year. Laura Devoy reports.
8: Nearly 3,000 people are donning wetsuits for this weekend's Busselton Festival of Triathlon. Races of numerous distances will be held today and tomorrow, including the Australian Long Distance Triathlon Championships and the National Championships. Five participants are looking to complete the course for the 25th time, having competed in every edition of the event. Organisers say more than 1,300 people are participating for the first time this year. For 750 of them, it will be their first ever triathlon. Thousands of spectators are also expected.
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1: This week, We Are Messengers returns with Halfway Home, shares a special duet with Moya Brennan, and Sarah Reeves brings healing.
2: Oh, I'm halfway home, but I'm half here still. Yeah, I'm ready to go, but I ain't had my fill.
1: Irish band We Are Messengers is stepping back into the spotlight after its Australian tour earlier this year with Halfway Home, a bright, driving track that feels made for the school run, the commute, and that keep going moment in your week. Lyrically, it's about being in between. Not quite where you started, not yet where you want to land. And that's the hook, because a lot of life sits right there. With a chorus that lifts cleanly and a steady pulse underneath, Halfway Home lands as upbeat and encouraging, without glossing over the real stuff.

Also from the We Are Messengers camp, there's a collaboration that's bound to turn heads. They've teamed up with Irish legend Moya Brennan for a fresh take on U2's Where the Streets Have No Name. It keeps the song's famous slow build energy, but adds a warmer, more intimate feel, especially when Brennan's voice comes in with that unmistakable Celtic tone. It's part tribute, part new introduction, and it's a reminder that a great song can still surprise you when the right voice meets it. Moya passed away earlier this month. In Christian circles, Brennan's known for the TCM hits Follow the Word, The Big Rock, and The Light on the Hill. She was a key member of the Celtic group Clannad.

And if you're after something a little more personal, Sarah Reeves is out with Healing, a polished pop song with a very human center. She sings straight to the season where you're tired of holding it together and you're ready for things to get better, slowly but surely. The production stays clean and modern, giving her message room to breathe, acknowledge the hurt, and then choose hope. Healing is the kind of track that can sit quietly in your headphones or turn into a sing-along when you need a lift.

0: So, three to queue up today. The forward motion feel of Halfway Home, a standout remake of Where the Streets Have No Name with Moya Brennan, and Sarah Reeves' steady, hope-filled Healing. I'm Cam with this week's TCM update.
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0: Thank you for listening to The Holly Show with Ben and Thay. On next week's show, we will interview some more Australian artists and provide you with some church events. Bye for now.
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3: Good morning, I'm David Cameron. WA's Energy Minister says she has growing confidence in the state's fuel supplies. Amber Jade Sanderson says after some initial challenges caused by the conflict in the Middle East, the situation has stabilised. She says fuel due to arrive next week will boost WA's stockpile. The Victorian Liberal Party is looking to retain the state seat of Nepean in today's by-election. Labor didn't stand a candidate, but there are expected to be strong challenges from One Nation and Independents. The Victorian Electoral Commission says there have been high numbers of early and postal voters, with more than half the electorate having already cast their vote. The charity Save the Children has warned that two-thirds of children in Gaza are at risk of infection because of a plague of rats, mice and insects in camps for displaced people. Rodents have chewed through tents and contaminated food supplies. The infestation is fuelled by an accumulation of rubbish, as Gaza's healthcare, water and sanitation have all been destroyed by war. Etty Higgins from UNICEF says the root causes of the problem